It's the king of the city at Ladies Love Lonnie here to take over the night shift. And of course, I'm in a good mood, man. It's Wednesday. Wild Out Wednesday. We are.

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0: 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It's the king of the city, the GOAT, at Ladies Love Lonnie. Welcome to the Wild Loud Wednesday edition of the number one night show in Columbus, L3 at night. Don't forget, if you're listening right now, to follow me on Instagram, at Ladies Love Lonnie. That's the first step so you can see what I look like, not just hear what I sound like, man. Shout out to my third shift gang, everybody that's clocked in to work right now or on their way to go get the money. Y'all already know, man. Keep the station on Power 107.5. I got you. I'm here until midnight. I'm going to be playing all your favorite jams. I'm going to be updating you on all the events that's going down in the city, especially this weekend because it's a jam-packed, fun weekend ahead. Don't miss out, man. At Ladies Love Lonnie, L3 at nights. Let's get this Wednesday night started.
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3: All right, hustlers, the word for the day tomorrow is decorum. Feel like a lot of people don't know what that word means.
4: Yeah, so it's actually our cash grab question. 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Elton, go.
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4: No.
3: You know what's more important than knowing how to spell it? When to apply it.
4: That's right, because some people don't have a damn clue on how.
3: Exactly. So tomorrow we're going to talk about when is it appropriate to do certain things in certain places, if you will.
4: Yeah, like you're not holding a whole row at a graduation. Ain't that right,
5: that's
4: Elton?
5: That's what I'm about to say. Twerking on that graduation stage like that little girl did, splitting and bouncing up.
4: Ew, you shouldn't have been watching.
5: Everybody saw it. If I was up there, that would have knocked the little vibe out.
3: All right, we got more examples.

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Hey, man, it's officially summer 2026. Everybody back outside, festivals, concerts, picnics. It's all back. Y'all was outside last night for that 42 Doug concert I seen. But, hey, we got plenty more coming up. I'm going to update you on. But right here is Chris Brown, Bryson Tiller, and Usher. They

0: friend.
1: Know what I'm saying? Outside is back to what it was, you know what I'm saying? Atlanta, tell you about my run, you know what I'm saying? Ask Pluto Banker 21, you know what I'm saying?

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That's Ran to ATL right here on Power 107.5, Columbus's number one for hip-hop and R&B inside the 107 days of summer, powered by people, places, and dreams. It's the king of the city at Ladies Love, Lonnie. Welcome back to L3 at Nights on this Wild Out Wednesday. I heard y'all was wilding out last night at Kimba Live, in a good way, though, not in a bad way, man. 42 Doug and Babyface Ray brought that For the Trenches tour to the city. And I see a lot of my followers had a good time, man. I love when the city

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And if it's up, then it's stuck. Stuff from the deuce, stuff from the foe. 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
2: 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Columbus is number one for hip-hop and R&B inside the 107 days of summer. Powered by people, places, and dreams. It's your girlfriend's favorite at Ladies Love. Lonnie, you listening to the number one night show in the city. L3 at nights is Wednesday. We halfway through the week already, which means we just Wednesday, Thursday, Friday, Saturday. 3 days.

0: try to get a ticket if you want to be last minute on our website, mycolumbuspower.com. But just know if you can't, that's the reason, because we sold out. It's going to be packed. It's going to be a good time. And the kids, most importantly, is going to remember this forever. All the girl dads in the city, y'all better be there. Hopefully you got your ticket already. Uncles, stepdads, pawpaws, it don't matter, man. If you know a special girl, girl dad, or, you know, female in your family, dad can't make it, bring them, all right? It's going down this Saturday. We sold out, baby. That's lit. I can't wait for y'all to see all these pictures and videos this weekend. And if you couldn't get your ticket, hey, you got to quit being last minute, man. Tickets was only $10.75. Very affordable.
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runners on the chain. Fresh new J, AMG, switch lane phone. Never been a boat or a lame-o. 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Street cred good, always old. 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

I be in my section, he be in his. 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He Mr. Get It Done. I'm Mrs. One of One. Fall in love every time we link. He got me sprung.com. 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

If you want $30 million from a lawsuit, ask yourself, would you move out the United States to another country? 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I'm going to let you know who did that coming up in less than 10 minutes. But right here is the hottest artist on the planet right now, Drake with Passion Fruit.

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0: Brown eyes. 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Inside the 107 days of summer, it's the GOAT at Ladies Love, Lonnie. Welcome back to L3 at Night. And I want to ask y'all a question. If you won a lawsuit for $30 million, would you leave the United States and move to another country? Because that's what Cassie Ventura just did. Quietly moved out of United States amid legal disputes connected to the P. Diddy. Cassie revealed that she is now living outside of the United States and does not plan on moving back, according to the courts. Because, you know, she got an ongoing California lawsuit filed by Clayton Howard, which is a male escort, who claims he was hired by Cassie and P. Diddy to participate in sexual encounters, and further claims that he fathered a pregnancy with Cassie that never culminated. In the lawsuit, he alleges that he suffered physical and psychological injuries resulting from what he describes as abuse. But Cassie said that she no longer lives in California. She is no longer a U.S. citizen. Well, she remains a U.S. citizen, I'm sorry, but no longer a resident in California, and that she's chosen to establish a permanent life abroad after years of legal disputes and public scrutiny stemming from that relationship with P. Diddy. And I don't blame her. As much as details came out about that and people coming out saying that, you know, all the things that they did, she suffered a lot. Even that abuse video that we all seen that was public. I don't blame her, Cassie. I don't blame you, man. Move out the country, start a new life, and be at peace. She already found a new man. She looks happy as ever. So I don't blame that. Enjoy that $30 million and go live your best life. If you want to read more about Cassie, I'm going to have this posted on our website, mycolumbuspower.com.
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I know Father's Day ain't till the end of the month, but we starting things off this weekend. All the fathers in the city, I got something for you coming up in less than 10 minutes. Matter of fact, it's going to be Father's Day all month long. We celebrating fathers. Right here is Mariah the Scientist with Is It a Crime?

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0: 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Follow me on Instagram right now. Welcome back to L3 at Nights. And it's going to be an eventful Saturday this upcoming weekend, man, because you join Power 107.5 and DJ Mr. King this Saturday for the Dads Matter Day. There will be games, food, fishing, a car show, and more. And this is all happening at Franklin Park. If you need more information, go to our website, MikeColumbusPower.com. We got it posted for you. But just to let you know, don't get it confused with the Daddy Daughter Day Party, which is also this Saturday. But first, we have Franklin Park in the morning to start the beautiful Saturday off the right way. We're going to eat some food, play some games, enjoy the cars, and we're going to do a little fishing. All right? Then after that, we're going to the King's Arts Complex at 1 p.m. for the Daddy Daughter Day Party Princess Edition. Yeah, it's all about the kids this weekend. You can also take them to Zumbeezy Bay right after that because they got the $5 deals going on until this Sunday. And if you want to win free tickets, tap in with my brother DJ Nails. He got them for the rest of the week inside the lunch break mix with DJ Mr. King. Look at that. Take the kids out. Let them touch some grass. Let them start the summer off the right way. All this is posted on our website, MikeColumbusPower.com, and our Instagram at PowerColumbus.
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Don't forget, people, this is your last chance to win these Kehlani tickets and $250. I'm going to have the details for you coming up in less than 10 minutes, okay? This is the last week you can enter the contest. Right here's T.I. with Let 'Em.

It's the big boss Rick Ross, Minx in Miami, featuring my brothers, French Montana, Max B. This Maybach music. Huh.

0: 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It's the city's favorite at Ladies Love Lonnie, kicking it with y'all on this Wednesday night in the 614, man. It's L3 at nights, but check this out. Kehlani is going on a world tour. I know, right? That's going to be huge. Can't miss out on that. And we're trying to hook you up with a pair of tickets to go see her and $250 in spending cash. 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Kehlani and special guest Duran Bernard is going to be in Cleveland on August 14th at the Blossom Music Center. 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

Y'all know every time we have a blood drive, man, y'all definitely show up. And we appreciate everybody that come donate blood and help save a life. We got another one this Friday. I'm going to tell you about coming up. But right here is Boss Man D-Lo and Megan Thee Stallion.

0: 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It's your favorite At Ladies Love, Lonnie. Welcome back to L3 at night. Don't forget, I'm off air top of the hour at midnight, so this is my last hour. I get to hang with you guys until tomorrow, and I'm having a great Wednesday night. Hopefully you is too. I know what y'all need to do, though. 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

Party with a Purpose is back. Join the OG, Ricky Smiley, and his crew on the One Voyage 2026, sailing out of Miami October 26th through November 1st. It's going to be Rick Ross on there, T.I., Keith Sweat, D.L. Hughley, Kid Capri, and plenty other celebrities and artists. 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And if you need

That's my favorite thing to do. That's what I'm doing all summer, hanging with a baddie, that Sexy Red and Key Glock, right here on Power 107.5, Columbus's number one for hip-hop and R&B. 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It's your girlfriend's favorite, the GOAT. The one and only at Ladies Love Lonnie. And that is my time tonight on the Wednesday edition of the number one night show in the city, L3 at Nights. I appreciate everybody listening to me, especially my third shift gang, because y'all the reason that I got the number one show in the whole city. And I appreciate y'all so much. Follow me on social media platforms at Ladies Love Lonnie. You know, you can always shoot me a DM. Let me know that you listening to the boy. You never know. You might get a shout out. You might get a Cash App. You just never know with me. That's what I love about myself. Just too unpredictable. But I'm about to get up out of here, man, and get ready for tomorrow's show. Hopefully, you know, it's another great morning and a great day and a great night for y'all. And if it's not, you know what I'm saying? Hey, I just told you on my Instagram, you can always reach out to me. I'll make your day better. All right. At Ladies Love Lonnie, I love y'all. Always remember, a sleeper gets nothing but a dream. Same time tomorrow night. Good night, Columbus.

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trapping no dark skin, country old, gathered out the mud, 6-1, old thug old. Top real sleek, big tip, big gun old, pick a girl up when we hunch, oh, strong old, hit her. Making them play, stacking that pay, buy me whatever I want, oh, hit her. 3-pointers on the chain, fresh new J's, AMG, switch lane, never been a bow or lame old, never switched up on the gang, oh, street cred good, always, oh, let me put this cook on your face, oh, hit her. 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Yeah, we both outside, that's my time.

I be in my section, he be in his. 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He Mr. Get It Done. I'm Mrs. One of One. Fall in love every time we link. He got me sprung.com. 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Yeah, we both outside. That's my top.

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1: 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What's up? This is Drake.
2: 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This is Lil Baby.
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4: Let's get the party started. See you at the bar, you was hardly talking. That's when I knew that your heart was scarring. Friends to lovers need a part to star in. Like, wait, babe, let me ask your pardon.

0: You know you've been saying you needed a vacation, right? Well, join us on that party with a purpose, because it's back. The OG Ricky Smiley is hosting with his crew on that One Voyage Cruise 26, setting sail from Miami to Bimini, October 26th through November the 1st. 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
3: All right, hustlers, the word for the day tomorrow is decorum. 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
4: Yeah, so it's actually our cash grab question. 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Elton, go.
5: D-E-C-O-R-U-M.
4: No.
3: You know what's more important than knowing how to spell it? When to apply it.
4: That's right, because some people don't have a damn clue on how.
3: Exactly. So tomorrow we're going to talk about when is it appropriate to do certain things in certain places, if you will.
4: Yeah, like you're not holding a whole row at a graduation. Ain't that right,
5: that's
4: Elton?
5: What I'm about to say. Twerking on that graduation stage like that little girl did, splitting and bouncing up.
4: Ew, you shouldn't like been watching. You shouldn't been watching.
5: Everybody saw it. If I was up there, that would have knocked the little out.
3: All right, we got more examples.

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Yeah. You see that? Shake that. You know what I'm saying? You know. Yeah, me like that. You know what I'm saying? Let's go.

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Well, you know this one goes. It's Robin Thicke. Alongside Mr. Lover.

0: latest from Shaggy and Robin Thicke. It's called Looking Lovely by request on Power 107.5. 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

Columbus. It's the big boss, Rick Ross. 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

us down, freezing cold. 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I tried to show him. Yeah, I tried to show him. 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

pipe, but it's hit my section, he be in heels. 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

0: Cole said he's trying to find that one that got away from him. 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Giving you 107 days of summer powered by people, places, and dreams. You tapped in with your favorite baby babs. What's up, what a friend? All right, let me tell you real quick. I got details on how you can win that Kalani experience. I'm talking about a pair of tickets to see Kalani on that Kalani World Tour out in Cleveland. Cuyahoga Falls, to be exact. And we throwing in $250 in cash for you to spend however you choose. You can spend it on your friend. You can spend it on yourself. You can spend it on that Petro to get down there. It's up to you, baby. I got details on that coming up next. Let's talk about that DDDP, a daddy-daughter day party going up. Hold up. Let me correct myself. Let's talk about that daddy-daughter day party that sold out. Going up at the King Arts Complex this weekend, featuring yours truly, my big brother DJ Mr. King on your ones and twos, hosted by yours, my little brother L3. That's Ladies Love Lonnie. If you ain't get your tickets, I've been telling you all week to get your tickets. If you ain't get your tickets, I'm sorry, baby. It's sold out. It's a little too late. You can catch the details, though, and vibe out on that One Tap app and Power website, mycolumbuspower.com. That'd be real dope if they went live, though. Oh, suggestions. Send a voice note if you want them to go live. I don't know. I might get in trouble for that one. But anyway, I'm back with your request coming up next on Power.
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where you can listen live. Coming up next, I got more of your requests on the way. Tory Lanez asked for a restraining order against a prison guard. Get the details on how that turned out right now. It's on that same one tap that. We back in a minute with some sexy. Come hang with a baby. Oh, wait a minute. He already is. More of your requests coming up next right here on Power. Don't go nowhere.

0: 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And early voting and absentee voting are going on right now.
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0: 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I am Babs for your favorite baby. 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What you waiting on? Do it right now. Go play. Nah, but for real though, we got your chances to win that Kalani experience. How'd you like to win a pair of tickets to see Kalani on that Kalani World Tour out in Cleveland? Cuyahoga Falls to be exact. August 14th. Plus, Power's throwing in some cash. Some summer cash for you. And you can spend it exactly however you want to. Details coming up next.
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my type, but I can hit my section. 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
1: 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What's up? 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

0: Latest from Luda by request is called Pullover on your number one favorite station in Columbus. 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
3: All right, hustlers, the word for the day tomorrow is decorum. 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
4: No.
3: You know what's more important than knowing how to spell it? When to apply it.
4: That's right, because some people don't have a damn clue on how.
3: Exactly. So tomorrow we're going to talk about when is it appropriate to do certain things in certain places, if you will.
4: Yeah, like you're not holding a whole row at a graduation. Ain't that right,
5: Elton? That's what I'm about to say. Twerking on that graduation stage like that little girl did, splitting and bouncing up.
4: Ew, you shouldn't have been watching.
5: Everybody saw it. If I was up there, that would have knocked the little vibe out.
3: All right, we got more examples.

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1: Who you with?
0: 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Should I decorate her walls or log off to Pinterest? Never too late to meditate on emotional attachments. 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

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You tap this ID's Midnight Vibes with your MVP. That'll be me, your favorite baby babs, the radio vixens. Who else is going to be? Let me tell you about that Kalani experience. You trying to win a pair of tickets to see Kalani performing live out in Cuyahoga Falls, August 14th at the Blossom Music Center. And we giving you some

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Yeah. You see that? Shake that. You know what I'm saying? You know. That thing to your it on down, put your face on the floor. Me like that. You know what I'm saying? Let's go.

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0: Thursday morning, baby. Morning, hustle in the building, huh?
1: Yeah.
0: L'Oreal, good morning.
1: Good morning to you, Kyle.
0: All right, out to walk.
2: Raise the roof.
0: You bringing that back?
2: Come on now, raise the roof.
3: Come on now, raise the roof.
0: Oh, man, Kyle, Santillia, we are here ready
1: to
0: go.
1: That was the best dance.
0: You like that?
1: Yeah, because you have to do nothing but raise the roof.
0: Remember
1: why? Now y'all got these TikToks that I can't keep up.
2: Too much.

0: for the weekend,
1: all right? Sure will.
0: Morning Hustle in the building. Let's keep it going. It's time for Kyle's message of the day.
1: Am I?
2: Yeah.
3: Listen up.
4: Here's some quick inspiration to start your day.
3: Now check it. Kyle's message of the day.
0: Kyle's message of the day today is don't overthink the bad. What if something good could happen?
1: Don't. I said that at the right time.
0: A little bit. Don't overthink the bad. What if something good could happen? Yes, of course, when you try different things, you try new things, you put yourself in unfamiliar environments, there's always a risk, right? But there's always a risk between good and bad. Unfortunately, people always focus on the bad. I don't want to do that because what if it doesn't work out and I lose my money? I don't want to do that because what if it breaks down and then I'm stranded? I don't want to do that because blah, blah, blah. And the list goes on and on and on, right? But what if you do it and you actually make some money from it? What if you do it and it's successful? What if you do it and it gives you an opportunity to go on to something greater? You understand what I'm saying?
1: Yeah.
0: So, but for some reason, and I don't know if it's just us or our people or whatever it is, or just people in general, people always worry about the bad so much, it keeps them from trying to do something that could really bring something good into their lives. All
1: yes.
0: right? So Kyle's message of the day today, I was just telling my son this yesterday. You know, we're going through this whole football journey.
1: Mm-hmm.
0: And I was just telling him, listen, man, when we do this, we're focusing on the positive, okay? Kyle's message of the day today is don't overthink the bad. What if something good happens?
1: I love that. And mine is simple. Girl Math is buying summer clothes now, so when we wear them in the summer, they're free.
0: That is compelling. All right, stick around, man. Single parents, man, sometimes you got to make a decision. Who you going to choose between your kid and the person that you're dating? Ooh, let's talk about it.
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8: 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It's Nails from the Midday Kickback. 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
11: 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We have closures from 71 due to a crash in the area, but 71 Northside northbound between East Broad and 161 has been reopened from the earlier accident. 670 eastbound, that ramp that connects to 71 northbound, that remains closed as well. And I'll let you know when the other ramps open in the area. They should start to reopen as that crash scene is cleared. If you're traveling along the outer belt, 270 is trouble-free. Checking 33 on your trip through Canal Winchester. No delays there. On US 23, we're problem-free as well.
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2: Absolutely. Okay, man. Should you ever have to choose between your significant other and your child? Now, we saw a story recently where, how you say her name?
3: Larsa Pippen.
2: Larsa. That's how you say it. Larsa Pippen. And what were you explaining?
3: Yeah, so there's a brand new show on Netflix. I'll talk about it more in low shows, but it's called Calabasas Confidential.
2: Yeah.
3: And Larsa Pippen and Scottie Pippen's son is on there, and he's explaining how he was bullied in school once people found out about her affair with Future, with the rapper Future. And ultimately, she, you know, people are insinuating she had to pick or had to pick her child over Future.
2: She made the right decision.
3: Yes, I guess.
2: You know what I'm saying? At the end of the day, don't make that face, Alton. At the end of the day, you should never pick somebody you're dating over your child.
3: Well, it's her son going to the league because Future was going to take care of
2: her.
3: No, I'm joking.
4: I mean, I left a woman because I ain't going to say she did pick her child over me, but I couldn't do it. I couldn't do that little boy. That little boy was bad. And I told her, listen, either him or me.
3: No,
2: why
3: you didn't.
2: Why are you in that position?
3: Did you literally say that?
2: No, that's messed up. You ain't right,
3: did
2: man.
3: You say that to her?
4: I wanted to, but it was a hard time. It was like, yo, I don't know if I can do this, man.
2: But you know, the truth of the matter is there are a lot of people that do that. And they, you know, they hit you with, mama got to have a life too. Yeah. Daddy got to have a life too. All that kind of stuff. And I think that scars the kids.
3: Okay, so I wasn't going to talk about this, but my father chose a woman over me.
2: See what I'm saying?
3: And, well, it was his wife, and he was with her for a long time. He lied to me about who she was. Mm. He told me it was a friend of his. And the crazy part of why is I had a death in my family, and I started going to therapy, and she went in one of my pockets and found the card for therapy, and I was a kid. And she was like, what do you have this for? This is for crazy people. Mm-hmm. So I didn't want to go to the therapist anymore. It ended up being a big thing, and my father was like, well, if she has a problem with the things that she's saying, she doesn't have to come around anymore.
2: See what I'm saying? Mm-hmm. But there's a lot of parents that do that kind of thing, mm-hmm. man. This is a very interesting and very deep conversation. It can be. I know Alton was joking a little bit, but at the end of the day, I don't think anybody should ever be put in that position.
3: Yeah, I mean, and like you said, it is going to affect the child later on, because that's like a separation anxiety thing that I feel like I have. Like, I'll even just walk away from people and not really care. Mm-hmm. Like, but it all stems from stuff like that. But right. I also would not deal with a man whose child or child's mother I didn't like or get along with.
2: Yeah,
3: like,
2: you know what I'm saying?
3: I will walk away from the man. So
2: I saw a video like you. I don't know how many of y'all seen these videos where, you know, a guy will go into a place and try to talk to a woman. And he tried to talk to his woman, and the son was there. And the son was like, not my mama. And at the end of the day, he asked for her number, and she was like, nah, my son don't approve, so I can't give it to you.
3: Well, that's a good woman right there.
2: Yeah,
3: that's
2: right?
3: You woman, should yeah. See, me personally, I don't have no kids, but if I had kids, I'm always going to choose my kids over any man.
2: Not if you date Alton.
4: Oh, you gonna
3: I would never
4: me.
3: Date Elton.
4: You're going to choose you over that child.
3: You're like a big child.
4: Well, we have two kids.
3: Yeah.
2: All right, Hustles. What do y'all think, man? Should you ever have to choose between a significant other and your child? Have
3: or
2: you been
3: have
2: in that
3: you?
2: Position? Have you dealt with somebody that did that in your life? What are your thoughts on it? 866-HUSTLE-8, 866-487-8538. Man, let's talk.
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2: Can't knock the hustle.
3: Wow. Let's go.
4: It's the morning hustle.
0: Yeah. Morning Hustle Show, L'Oreal, Kyle Santillan, Alton Walker.
1: That's right. And make sure you text Cash, C-A-S-H, to 71007.
0: All right, man. The phone lines are open. People are really hitting us up, man. I think a lot of people are dealing with this. You're single. You know what I mean? You're dating, and there's conflicts between the person you're dating and the kid. Should you have to choose between the two of them? Okay.
1: This is sad.
0: It is kind of sad if you think about it. Because at the end of the day, like, where's the other parent of the kid, number one? Are they not doing their part?
1: Something might have passed away. You don't know. I do feel, though, when it comes to your kids, whoever it is, you got to make a sound decision that is right for both of y'all.
0: All right. 866-HUSTLE-8, 866-487-8538. Who's this? Where you calling from?
5: It's Ayetta. I'm calling from Jersey.
0: What's your name again?
5: Ayetta.
0: Yeah, all right, what you say, babe?
5: So basically, I just had an experience where he tried to say he chose his child over me, or he was torn between the two. But I feel like, had he been honest from the rip, he should choose between the two. I feel like no man or nobody in a relationship should have to choose, but he kind of set himself up. And I left him for that reason.
1: So how did he set himself up?
0: Right.
5: So I had a trip that just passed, well, a birthday that just passed in May, and he booked a trip for his daughter in November, lied about it. And then when my birthday came up, he was like, I got some bad news. I have to take my daughter on a cruise. I'm like, well, what about us? And he also was supposed to be on a cruise trip with his the mother of his daughter and him and her. And I was like, I don't really agree with y'all all in the same room together.
1: But he didn't want you to know.
0: That was more about him being in that room with his ex.
5: So I was like, well, basically, you telling me that we're done then. That's basically what you're telling me right now. He's like, no, I'm just letting you know that we're going to cruise. I'm really not sure if I should go or not. I said, well, what does your heart say? Well, I do want to go. Well, okay, well, we're done then. Go ahead and go. Have fun.
1: Well,
5: and
1: low-key,
5: he makes me feel guilty. Like, you're making me choose between my daughter and you. I'm like, nah, don't try to flip it and guilt. Don't do that.
1: That was like an ultimatum for you because, I mean, family trips are going to be there forever, but he didn't invite you.
0: Right.
5: He didn't invite me.
1: But y'all might not have been at that point yet. Maybe y'all wasn't at that point yet in his mind.
0: What? Last question. Would you have gone with him, his child, and his baby mama, and y'all all in the same room?
5: Had he invited me, I probably would have, just, you know, because I'm real territorial, but the fact that you didn't.
1: I mean, that's his daughter. Don't you say support it?
0: But the baby mama there, too, though.
1: That's okay. Yeah. That's the child's mother.
0: I appreciate you, babe.
5: Yeah.
0: Let's keep it going. Who's this? Where you calling from?
6: My name is Quincy. I'm calling from Oklahoma.
0: All right, Quincy, what you say about this?
6: I think that's a good conversation, and also I think there's a bit of variables that got to be put in place also. If they're younger kids, they probably need more attention. If they're older, they can, you know, be a little less around, right?
1: But in your case,
6: right,
1: if you had a partner where you had to choose between your children and them, what are you going to choose?
6: Me personally, I think the kids should be after the spouse.
0: A lot of different thoughts and feelings on it. What y'all say, man? 866-HUSTLE-8, 866-487-8538. Alton's wrong. We all know that.
7: I'm right.
0: But how would you handle it if you were in that situation?
7: Problem child.
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14: Ohio State has reached a $100 million settlement with the remaining Strauss survivors. Plans are moving forward for a Buc-ee's in Mansfield. I'm Rosie Rivera on Power 107.5.
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0: Y'all know it's the Morning Hustle. L'Oreal, Kyle Santillan, Alton Walker in the building.
1: That's right. And if you need some money, we got some money for you. Text cash, C-A-S-H to 71007.
0: We're talking about choosing between your significant other and your child. Should you have to do it? You out here dating, you know, you got somebody you like, and your kids is like, hell no. We don't like that person. Now you're in a situation. What do you do?
1: No, I did date someone where his son was, he was a disaster. Like, this kid was bad. Like, and I'm not gonna lie, I couldn't do it. I ain't like him or his mother.
22: You brought up that movie Problem Child, and I was like,
1: yeah, Junior. Yeah. So if y'all remember Problem Child, Junior used to mess everything up. He even had a pen pal in jail. Like, this kid was bad, and he would ruin all his dad's relationships. Come on, man. But he met somebody that he wanted his dad to be with, and he was okay with that. Right. So I get what you're saying if it's a good person, but sometimes they just don't like people.
0: So I remember when I was coming up, right? My aunt was dating a guy. He was around for a couple of years, but my cousins, her sons, they just did not get along. You know what I'm saying? And at the end of the day, he was out of there. You know
1: what
0: I mean?
1: But was he a bad man to you?
0: I don't think he was a bad man, but there were qualities about him that I can understand why they didn't like him, right? So now, fast forward to the man my aunt eventually married. When he came and he was dating their mom, his whole approach was different, and they respected him for it. Mm-hmm. So a lot of times, depending on the age of the kid, you know what I mean? The kids could see how that person is coming and recognize certain traits.
1: That's true. My cousin shot my aunt's boyfriend.
0: Oh, yikes. Yikes. All right, okay.
1: Be careful who kids you play with, too.
0: All right, man. You have to choose between your significant other and your child. Who is this? Where you call him from?
1: I mean,
0: from?
1: He went to jail for it. He paid his crime, Tom.
0: All right, who's this?
23: This D from D.C.
0: Yes,
23: this
0: it is.
23: My missus are D.C., too. This
0: is
23: Danielle Shandler from D.C.
0: All right. That's right. Talk to us, babe. What you say about this?
23: I'm going to just be honest. I choose my husband.
0: Dang.
1: Okay, explain why.
23: I'm just saying, though, all right, the way I was raised in the church. I was always told, you can make another child, I can't make another him.
0: I mean, that sounds a little reckless to me, but damn, if that's how you living.
1: I mean, people, yeah, they do. I remember, again, LaToya Luckett had got a lot of backlash for saying something very similar.
0: Yeah, because if you make another child, what about the one you already made? Now you just neglect them?
22: There's always some in them testicles.
1: Some of them kids is bad. Like, I'm talking about, like, look, even me coming from a group of kids, I feel like I'm the only good one.
0: Kids aren't bad. They just need guidance.
22: Okay.
1: I got the same guidance as them, so where they got to?
0: All right, if you didn't get to on the phone lines, I really truly believe that.
1: It's only because it's your own kids. If you had to deal with other people's kids, you might not feel that same way.
0: If you didn't get through on the phone lines, you could shoot us a voice note on that Morning Hustle app. Let us know how you feel.
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0: 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All right? Christine.
1: Yes.
0: How you feeling?
1: I'm good. How are you?
0: Good, good. We're trying to see if we can get you this $1,000 today.
1: That would be great.
0: Okay, that would be great. Listen, man, we about to get to it. Up next, Christine holding it down on that $1,000 cash grab. We're going to see if she can get
2: she
0: to the money.
2: Win.
0: Don't do that.
3: What? Elton.
0: Christine's up next.
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1: Serious injury crashes happen every day on Columbus streets. The impact of a crash has a damaging ripple effect. Physical health issues, permanent disabilities such as hearing loss, dependence on others for daily tasks like using the bathroom, psychological trauma from witnessing the crash. By redesigning roads and prioritizing safety, we're working towards zero traffic deaths. 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

0: Hi, this is Whitehall Mayor Michael Bivens. I'm reaching out today because we have an important special election and your voice matters. Vote yes on issues 1, 2, and 3. Let's keep Whitehall moving forward together.
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0: Hi, this is Whitehall Mayor Michael Bivens. I'm reaching out today because we have an important special election and your voice matters. 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

0: Hi, this is Whitehall Mayor Michael Bivens. I'm reaching out today because we have an important special election and your voice matters. 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

0: Hi, this is Whitehall Mayor Michael Bivens. I'm reaching out today because we have an important special election and your voice matters. 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

0: Hi, this is Whitehall Mayor Michael Bivens. I'm reaching out today because we have an important special election and your voice matters. 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
2: Exactly. Listen, man, we're talking about decorum. Like, a lot of people do things that they're cool for you to do if you're at home or by yourself, but why are you doing that in this space? This is not the space for that. This is inappropriate. It's showing bad decorum on your part at times. You know what I mean?
1: Yeah, like when you're like coughing without covering your mouth.
2: Yes.
1: But when I was in Bangkok, like, they do it there. They don't care.
2: Oh, for them it's different.
1: They're just like, ah! And you're like, ah! I'll be running.
3: Anything happen at Bangkok.
1: Okay. I knew you were going to
2: I guess anything's appropriate there.
1: Okay, that's right. Enough.
2: What y'all got? 866-HUSTLE-8, 866-487-8538. Daryl from the DMV, man. What's a situation where people are showing bad decorum?
4: People who talk on the speakerphone in public.
2: Come on, bro. Damn, that's annoying.
4: I'm going to listen.
2: Oh, my God.
4: Weekend, I'm on the metro, and this girl was on the speaker, and I hopped in the conversation, blew up her whole spot.
1: I don't know about that one, y'all. Y'all rather them get cancer and put the phone to their head?
2: Yes.
1: No.
4: You're giving me cancer by listening to you.
2: Yeah. Exactly.
3: I did. I was doing that yesterday. I was outside of the gym. On the speaker.
2: Y'all know y'all wrong for that, man.
3: I'm talking loud, too.
4: I don't need to know that Johnny ain't paid child support in 2 months.
3: I ain't letting the world know.
2: Fact. That's a good one, bro. Hopefully everybody is listening to you right now.
1: If
2: you do it, stop.
1: Nope.
2: Including y'all, too.
1: I'm going to do it as soon as I leave.
2: Can always count on Daryl to hit you with a good one right there.
1: Go to work, Daryl.
2: All right, the phone lines are open. We're talking about times when people show bad decorum in your eyes. 866-HUSTLE-8, 866-487-8538. 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
2: Man, y'all know the Morning Hustle is here, holding y'all down each and every day. L'Oreal, Kyle Santillan, Alton Walker.
3: And we have money for your pockets. That's $1,000 with the $1,000 cash grab. You got to work for it, okay? 10 questions, 60 seconds, get them all right. You'll walk away with that $1,000 in your pocket.
2: We're talking about people doing the wrong things in public at times, man. Bad decorum, if you will. My example from earlier in the conversation was I saw a woman complaining on social media because she was at the community pool in her apartment complex with like a thong bikini on, and there was another lady that was complaining like, hey, why would you wear that out here with kids? Yo, use this pool. And I agree with that lady.
3: Well, I cover up. Kids.
4: I wouldn't complain.
3: Yeah. I mean, I feel like that's a weird thing because it's like if you're at home, you're at home. If it was like an amusement park or something with kids, I can understand.
2: Any community. I personally feel like if it's a community space, you can't treat it like this is just your house.
3: But it is my house.
2: No,
3: that is my home.
4: Well, soon you see kids in your ass out, I think you should cover
2: up. All right, well, hey. that was just my example. But okay. What about what y'all had? 866 Hustle 866-487-8538. We're talking about times that people were just showing bad decorum. Yo, who's this on the line? Where you calling from?
5: What's going on, y'all? This is Caster calling from D.C.
2: Caster in D.C., man. All right, tell us about a time somebody was not using the proper decorum.
5: So, y'all hit the nail on the head. We went to Sesame Place in Pennsylvania, and All of the women there were in thong bikinis inside the kiddie pool.
2: At Sesame Place,
3: that's
2: come
3: crazy. Because I said, take them to Sesame Place. I guess that's the wrong spot.
2: That's insane.
5: Let me tell you, there was more cheeks there than an asset.
2: Yeah. That's ridiculous. Shot. Why is it so hard for people to understand? Yes, you can wear a bathing suit, but you don't have to have your entire ass.
4: That's
2: up.
4: All they have.
3: That just don't make no sense to me. Why would they wear that to a kiddie pool at Sesame Place?
5: I got the reason. My homie pulled the reason. He says, we went there on a Tuesday during the daytime. These are probably shoe models that can't go out on the weekends because, you know, they got to dance. So they bring the kids out on the Tuesday.
2: I appreciate you, bro.
5: Yep.
2: For the people that don't know, that don't live in that area, Sesame Place is like a Six Flags, but based around Sesame Street, the TV
3: it's
2: show.
3: Not a damn thing. It's a water park.
2: No, but they got a couple of little baby roller coasters and stuff, too.
3: It's more of a water park.
2: Yeah, they got both. All right, good morning. Who is this? Where you calling from?
6: This is Cheyenne from Durham.
2: What's up, Cheyenne?
6: I wanted to, you know, piggyback off of the right time, wrong place conversation you guys are having.
2: Yes.
6: I think, and Ms. L'Oreal, I love you to death, but we have to stop being argumentative when we're being told what we're doing is wrong. Because, one, the graduation thing was very much inappropriate. If I was an employer, I was in HR for a while, I wouldn't hire you. You feel me? Because I don't want that in my environment. I love us dearly, but we have to know when the time to show out. And that wasn't it.
3: Mm. But
6: the same thing with the little bikini thing. Like, we have to learn how to cover up. Yes, we have the body. We have all of that. But we have to set an example somewhere. If the adults are acting like kids, the kids acting like the adults, we are not in the right space no more. Like, everything is just out of whack.
3: Okay, so I'm going to say as far as the graduation, the reason why I said they could celebrate is because people clapping. If you want to do a backflip or whatever, just the fact that she got a little booty is not fair. Because if it was a white girl that did a backflip, they would have been like, oh.
6: No.
2: A backflip and twerking is two different things.
3: She did a split. She didn't twerk. She did a split.
2: Either way, she did. She bounced the butt.
3: A backflip, flip, and a split both come from gymnastics, baby. Okay, and then as far as...
4: That ain't gymnastics.
3: And as far as...
2: That ain't gymnastics.
3: As far as the bathing suit, though, I made it clear that at a kiddie park, of course not, you shouldn't wear no thong bathing suit. But if you're at home, at your pool at home.
2: It's not your pool. It's a community pool.
6: It's a neighborhood pool.
3: I'm paid to live here. This is my home and my pool.
2: No, it's community pool.
6: We can't do that. We have to have some type of meeting and ground where we can also say, like, okay, this is not the place, and that's just not the place. Like, I live right next to
3: a pool. Is not
6: a
3: place for a bathing suit. He said a string bikini. Yes, it is.
6: Not community. They designed cover-up for
3: I'm wearing my string bikini wherever I want to wear my shirt. It's a string bikini.
2: Appreciate you, baby. Thank you for the call.
6: All right. Thank you, love.
2: If you didn't get through on the phone lines, you know what to do, man. Download that Morning Hustle app. Shoot us a voicemail. Let us know how you feel. We got to keep it going because the lowdown is coming up next.
3: Well, they say you catch more bees with honey, but how do you catch a frog? Okay, we're gonna let Doja Cat tell you exactly how. I don't, she called Elon Musk a frog. We'll talk all about it coming up in the lowdown.
2: That's on the way.
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1: 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All right, L'Oreal, Kyle Santilli, and Alton Walker here. 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
2: Well, it looks like we might have our first trillionaire. 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Oh, also, this whole situation where a teenager stabbed a fellow student is now going to trial. 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

0: Yeah, you got that low
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2: Looks like Lotto's letting everybody hear what she's been thinking.
3: Yep, and we gonna get to Big Lotto because it seems like she got a big problem, and we'll talk about that in just a second. First, I got a big problem with the fact that this is going down. So this is a trial that's going down in Texas. This was a story that was pretty big at a point. A kid by the name of Carmelo Anthony, he is now 19 years old. At the time, he was 17 years old. And he got into a situation with another kid by the name of Austin Metcalf, who he ended up stabbing to death during an altercation that they had at a track meet at their high school. Now, apparently, it was raining. They tried to push Carmelo Anthony out of the tent and physically put their hands on him, and that's when he retaliated with stabbing the kid. So now there's 12 people that they chose for the jury. My issue is that Carmelo Anthony is a black child, and Austin Metcalf was a white child. They're all white jurors, 12 of them. We've seen this same situation just happen where Rick Chow, the owner of the gas station, got off for killing that young black child.
2: Exactly.
4: Black folks gotta do jury duty.
3: Well, Doja Cat said that Elon Musk cannot get it right, and that is because he took away one of her favorite features on X. Doja Cat said, hey, Elon Musk, if you see this, please put the audio post feature back on here. Thank you, you frog built looking barrel chested Ewok. You look like you eat sand.
2: Hilarious.
3: I don't think that feature is ever coming back.
2: No, not after that insult. Not at all.
3: What would make her think that's the way that you would get it back?
2: You know what I'm saying?
3: Well, I tell you, Elon Musk is getting it back in blood because apparently they're saying SpaceX is going to go public, going to make him the first trillionaire ever. They're saying $1.7 trillion is what his worth will turn into moment SpaceX goes public.
2: He don't need no more money.
3: He sure don't. And if you're going to get all that money, why don't you help humankind? Because you're not. Okay, last but not least, Big Lotto is speaking on a big rumor that was going on the internet, okay? Now, we all know that her and Cardi B have a little issue going on. Why? Because people are saying she addressed her in her latest album. Now, Cardi B did go on a rant. It was something that also went viral. And in it, she said, I'm not the P word like Lotto. Okay. Well, let's just say Lotto has responded. Check it out.
5: Yes. Yeah, it was about Cardi. I rap about what's going on in my life at the moment. At the time, I was at an early stage of my pregnancy, and I rushed to the studio to do this verse for her in time for the first week sales, whatever, Airtime remix. And literally like 2 days later, I'm see all over the internet, I'm being called I'm pregnant, emotions high. And it's someone I dead ass looked at as a friend. Like, we was on a texting basis. We got each other numbers.
3: And with that being said, let the Cardi B vs. Lotto beef begin. I am here for this. When it comes to they songs, they pen, I'm looking to see who got it right here. This is the best battle as far as female rappers that I can see go head-to-head right now.
2: I'm not
3: right now, I'm talking
4: about.
3: Yeah,
4: I don't want to see it.
2: I don't think it's going to happen. I think Cardi is self-aware enough to know that she made a mistake. And to engage any further would make her look silly.
3: I mean, it's looking like Lotto ain't here for no reconciliation.
4: She said
3: she's open for the conversation, but she made it real good. I don't need no bag. Like, I thought we was friends. You ain't called me. This seems
4: that's the
3: like,
4: part.
3: No matter what, even if you call me and be like, yo, my bad. No, I done got pregnant. I done had a baby. You ain't sent me no baby.
4: No call.
3: It's a lot of beef here now. Yeah. I got animosity. Yeah. So if I'm Lotto, I already got 3 tracks already written. And if Cardi's petty enough to come back at Bia.
4: I hope not.
3: Let's see what happens.
4: Cardi, call Lotto, please.
3: I'm
4: just call her.
3: Right. Don't call her. I don't think you should call her. She's never going to look at you the same.
2: Squash
3: you can follow me at Star and L'Oreal. What you say? Well, you got beef forever. L-O-R-E-L or Morning Hustle Show. Didn't she say that?
2: Speaking of beef, man, somebody had beef in the parking lot of a graduation and it led to shooting. We'll talk about that in Sansley News You Could Use coming up next.
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0: All right, news you could use is on the way. Looks like we got a school shooting that took place, and you'll never believe where it happened.
1: Wow.
0: What type of school event would lead to a school shooting?
1: What?
0: Exactly. We'll talk about it up next in 10 minutes. Don't move.
2: We are... The Morning Hustle.
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0: Let's get to this Antilly news you could use, man. Serious situation took place Fairfield High School in California, man. They were having actually a graduation ceremony just last evening for another high school called Sam Yodo High School. And unfortunately, as the ceremony was ending and people were in a parking lot, I guess a fight ensued, man. People got a little rowdy and it led to a shooting where an 18-year-old was killed and three other people were injured. And the people that were injured were ages 11, 20, and 25 years old. They were taken to area hospitals, which is insane. Like, how does a high school graduation lead to a shooting?
1: I don't know. These graduations, the ones I'm seeing online, there's fights. Shootings, all kind of, they attacking the teachers because they like, we done so I could get them before we leave. It's a lot of scary stuff going on. Ops now.
0: Here's what a student had to say.
19: Traumatic what happened, actually. It keeps on happening. People keep on getting shot at this school and it's not getting fixed. Nothing's happening. It's sad. It's really sad.
0: So I was like, keep on happening at this school.
1: did you do some research to see how many people?
0: So there was another shooting that happened where rounds were fired at a vehicle also in the parking lot. After an after-school fight. So just in September, they had a shooting. Now in the same parking lot, they had one at this graduation.
1: Y'all better Uber to this school.
0: Man, what the hell is going on? The parking lot is scary. I believe it's in Northern California, somewhere around that Bay Area. So prayers up for all those people that are involved. Man, an 11-year-old getting shot at a graduation is crazy.
1: But he is going to survive, correct?
0: He's not the one that passed away. 18-year-old passed away. Somebody as young as 11 shot is insane. All right, let's keep it moving. Now, on a positive note, we all know that we want this war to end so some of these prices will start going down, right? Well, the House of Representatives voted yesterday. They voted for ending the war in Iran.
20: On this vote, the yeas are 215 and the nays are 208. The concurrent resolution is adopted. Without objection, the motion to reconsider is laid on the table.
0: So at this point, it looks like they're starting to get some political pressure for Donald Trump to end the war. Now, a lot of people are saying this is a largely symbolic vote. There's going to be disputes about whether or not this vote can be enforced by law. And people are expecting Trump, of course, to fight the authority of this vote as well. And especially if it passes in the Senate, because, you know, things have to pass the House and the Senate and then maybe get implemented in the law. But this is kind of like the first step.
1: Well, hopefully it happens because people are struggling out here.
0: You know what I'm saying? Mm-hmm. For sure. And a lot of people are kind of upset with the way Donald Trump is carrying things out. And there's other people that are saying, like, this guy's not even fit to be president. There's been a lot of talk about him having multiple doctor's appointments in recent weeks and months. And people are questioning his ability just to even be in office right now. So there was a Senate hearing where Rubio was trying to defend Trump when they asked him about, have you ever been in a meeting where Trump's fallen asleep?
4: Secretary Rubio, have you been at more than one meeting where President Trump has fallen asleep?
21: I've never seen him fall asleep. On the contrary, the guy doesn't sleep, which is a big problem because he calls me at 2 in the morning. He calls me at 5 in the morning. The other day he was at the Oval Office until 12:30 p.m. I don't know what you're talking about.
4: Secretary Rubio, you just lied to Congress.
21: Oh, okay.
4: So this is a video of a cabinet meeting literally from last month where Donald Trump is sleeping while you're talking. You are literally talking about issues of war and peace, and Donald Trump is sleeping right next to you.
0: Yeah, so duh, you were there.
1: Not just that, we've all seen video of Donald Trump sleeping during these sessions.
0: Exactly.
1: So why would he lie? Did you see the Dr. Oz thing?
0: Dr. Oz is out of control. Dr. Oz, he said people that have Trump derangement syndrome are stupid. He's out of pocket.
1: No,
0: as well.
1: That's not what I'm referring to. I'm referring to the Dr. Oz clip where they asked him, why does Trump keep getting these tests? And he goes, because he likes the results. He's passing them every time.
0: Yeah.
1: A1.
0: Yeah.
1: And I'm like, shut your ass up, Dr. Oz.
0: Yeah, it's ridiculous, but we'll continue to let you know how things develop as we move forward. Hopefully, we can get an end to this war. Some of these prices will start going down, and we can enjoy our summer, all right? Follow up on these stories and more at DesMorningHustle.com. 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

0: Morning Hustle Show. L'Oreal, Kyle, Said, Tillian, Alton Walker.
1: And we got an app. It's called the Morning Hustle app.
0: Yeah.
1: Go ahead and download it in your app store. Search the Morning Hustle. I hope you know how to spell morning.
0: I hope so, too.
1: Shoot, and hustle. Okay, and we will be there. Download it for free.
0: All right, no doubt. Listen, man, we're about to get up out of here, but as you join us for tomorrow, know that the legendary Wayans brothers will be in the building.
1: Yes,
0: sir. Sean and Marlon, we're going to talk all about the brand new scary movie that they got out.
1: We're also going to talk about them jumping people.
0: So make sure you lock in with us tomorrow. It's going to be a good time. If you want to get with us today, you got to do it on social media. How can they get
1: with
0: you?
1: But wait, did you see Funny Marco call Marlon 90s fine.
2: 90s fine, man. Yeah, that was wild.
1: He is kind of 90s fine, though. Okay. Anyway, starring L'Oreal. StarringLoreal on all social media platforms. Alton.
2: Alton Walker Show. Make sure you follow me everywhere on your social medias. Again, I got a shout out to all my comedians, my brothers in the comedy world. I'm doing a competition. For up and coming comedians. So if you're in Atlanta this Saturday, pull up on me.
0: Y'all can sign up if y'all want, but I'm pretty sure I'm gonna take the trophy or whatever.
1: You're funny.
2: Man, please.
0: Yeah, hell yeah.
1: When?
2: I don't know where you get that from. And if you want to get in free, hit me up, man. I'm gonna let y'all get in. You know, we're gonna get some tickets away.
0: All right, for sure. Kyle Santilli, you know the deal. Hit me on the gram. You can holler at your boy at Radio King Kyle at any time. And of course, follow the show, man. 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
1: Bye.

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Well, here we go. Friday Eve, Friday Junior, the day after game one of the NBA Finals. How did parlay look last night, huh? Probably look messed up like mine. It's the Midday Kickback. 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

DBN heels, we can go bottle for bottle in this junk. 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

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Atlanta, tell you about my run, you know what I'm saying? 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

0: 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Midday Kickback kicking off right now on Power 107.5. It's Columbus number one for hip-hop and R&B. 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Was good. It's Nail stepping up here in the building. Friday Junior. Hey, you need to know about this too. If you run around the city tomorrow, we got a lot of stuff. You know how we get back to the community too, man. 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This time you'll be getting hooked up. 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And I know people who deal with the sinus stuff around this time of the year. They're like, yes, they're agreeing with me. The pollen is crazy right now. So, yeah. But anyway, welcome to the Midday Kickback. It's Nails on Power.
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3: They made another scary movie, but we're going to have a scary show tomorrow if they come in here acting crazy. 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

What up, man? 50 Cent back in the news. Blueface and Soulja Boy. We gonna get a fight between them? I don't know, but we'll talk about it in my first edition of What It Is. That's my celebrity entertainment news, rumors, and gossip. And we got it in less than 9 minutes in the Midday Kickback.

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1: Hey man, 50 Cent just gave a shocking response to the video of Daphne, his baby mama video with Diddy that surfaced. Shocking response. I'm gonna get into that in a second, but first let me kick it off real quick with what it is with Blueface and Soulja Boy. Now they've been having a long standing back and forth beef for a while, right? Well, it looked like Blueface is back to annoy Soulja Boy. Y'all heard those bars? Yeah. And this came in the form of Blueface jumping in Soulja Boy baby mama comments on Instagram. So let me take you back to channel one real quick. All right, basically what happened was Soulja Boy baby mama made a post on Instagram with that whole little saxophone playing in the background, and the caption said, "When the saxophones are playing louder, when your baby daddy got you blocked, but rent due." You know who hopped in the comments, right? Yeah, Blueface hopped in the comments and said, quote, and this is a quote for him. He said, "Tell Soulja I got it. I knew he ain't have it a long time ago, but I got you, Jackie." Now, if you know Soulja like I know Soulja, stand by, because he will be taking a shot back at him sometime soon. He hasn't said anything since the comments in the section, but whenever you do, I'll let you know what it is. And just a heads up, she did, Jackie, Soulja Boy, ex-girlfriend, baby mama, she did win a six-figure lawsuit against him, which is probably why he ain't answering the phone. Like, you got it already. Now, what it is with 50 Cent, you know, the video that went viral of Diddy and his baby mama getting intimate, you know, at one of the little freak-offs. Well, 50 Cent was doing an interview, and he kind of revealed a little bit of a little secret that happened between him and her.
2: Right now is separate. It feels like it's special because this is my son's mom in the actual tape.
1: Yeah, he said it's his son's mom in the actual tape, but he also said we haven't had intimacy for 12 years. She could be out back with a dog for all I care. But he said they hadn't had any type of intimacy in 12 years. So tell me not to him. But hey, you want to read these stories, others like them, we got them up on the website. 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

0: This weekend, y'all know we kick off our weekend on Fridays on Power 107.5. We inside the 107 days of summer, powered by people, places, and dreams. And yeah, one of the big things going down this weekend is Scary Movie 6 is in theaters. But social media, I'm looking down my Twitter timeline, man. They eating Rotten Tomatoes up, because Rotten Tomatoes gave the whole hour and 35 minutes of this movie a 20% rating on Rotten Tomatoes. I don't know if that's a good thing or a bad thing. Either way, I'm still going to go and watch it.
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0: 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Powered by people, places, and dreams. And remember, man, we still got those tickets for you for Kehlani World Tour and Duran Bernard. They're going to be up at Cuyahoga Falls August 14th. I know you want to go to that show. If you're working on the job right now, why not tap in and get these tickets? All you got to do is rate the music that we play on the station. In fact, I'm going to stop telling you about it. How about I do it right here? Listen to this.
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5: 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Since we confessing, I got one too for the remix.

6 graduations. And I just saw a story earlier this week of a student in Chicago, Tavion Campbell, who did a split when she went across the stage at her graduation. And because of that, the video went viral and the school is withholding her diploma from her because of it. Do you think they're doing too much? If you've seen this video, you can sound off right now. I got the phones open, 614-821-1075. I want to hear your opinion on this. And if you haven't seen it, check out mycolumbuspower.com.

0: Hey, Lonnie, with Usher, and Shoulda Never in the Midday Kickback on Power 107.5. Remember, world tour tickets up for grab for you right now if you do our music curator challenge. We literally got it right there. You and a friend, plus $250 in gas money for you to go up 71 on August 14th, so you can see Kehlani World Tour up in Cuyahoga Falls. Duran Bernard will be up there too, Mr. Grammy Award winning Duran Bernard will be on that show too. But check this out, man. We're talking about this Chicago high school that is withholding Tyvion Campbell's high school diploma because she did a split when she walked across the stage. Now, this really ignited a whole online debate. Some people saying the school is doing the right thing because there's supposed to be some decorum in a certain behavior when you have a graduation. And then some people saying, like, yo, she worked hard 12 years. If you want to count kindergarten, pre-K, 14, you know, for her to get this degree and this diploma. So she deserves it. But what you think, man? Are they overreacting? And if you did not see the video of her doing the split when she walked across the stage at a high school graduation, you got to check it out. MyColumbusPower.com. Hey, get ready. Your Zoom BZ Bay Pass is going down inside the lunch break mix, and that's going down next.
1: Local for you, I'm Matt Barnes with an NBC4 update on Urban One. Today is the first round of the Memorial Tournament in Dublin. 72 players will tee it up at the course at Muirfield Village Golf Club. Scotty Scheffler is the two-time defending champion. The Ohio State University has reached a $100 million settlement with 279 survivors of former university Dr. Richard Strauss. This settlement comes after years of legal battles. It avoids a federal trial that had been scheduled for October and resolves all but one remaining claim related to Richard Strauss. The OSU Board of Trustees also voted to increase the cost of tuition for new first-year students this fall. For undergraduates, the price is going up $409. That's a 3% increase and brings state tuition to a little more than $14,000. And plans are moving forward to bring another Buc-ees to Ohio. Mansfield City Council entered into a development agreement on Tuesday to build a new location. The travel center is planned for the I-71 State Route 39 interchange, which is about 65 miles northeast of Columbus and is expected to open in 2028. Join us at 4, 5, and 6 tonight to follow these stories in your most accurate forecast.
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6: 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It's the King.

0: It's the King. Yeah, it is. In the mix right now, it's Power 107.5 Nails, DJ Mr. King. What's up?
1: Hello?
0: What's up, caller number 7? Congratulations, girl!
1: It's about time. I've been calling for 2 days.
0: Did you say it's about time?
1: Yes, I called 94 times yesterday.
0: 94, wow. I was hoping you would have called 107. No, I'm matching with you. Congratulations, though, Mama. I'm hooking you up with a power pack of passes to Zumbeezy Bay this summer. Man, they got $5 deals over there. $5 will take you far over there. With $5 tickets for kids ages 3 through 9 with the purchase of an adult ticket, plus the happy hour specials on food and drinks. $5 off Zoom passes and so much more. You're going to have some fun over there on that Cyclone.
1: Oh, I already know.
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4: Put your face on the floor. 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

Yeah. You see that? 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You know what I'm saying? You know. Yeah, me like that. You know what I'm saying? Let's go.

diamonds on the chain. Fresh new J, AMG, switch lane phone. Never been a bow or a lame-o. Never switched up on the gang-o. Street cred good, always old. 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

get my section, he be in his. 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He Mr. Get It Done. I'm Mrs. One of One. Fall in love every time we link. He got me sprung.com. Mind these girls can't keep it peace. 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Yeah, we both outside. That's my

0: Y'all heard Glorilla's sister diss track? Brorilla, my bad. It's Power 107.5. Nails right here inside the 107 Days of Summer, powered by People, Places, and Dreams. And inside this 107 Days of Summer, don't forget, man, we hooking you up with some of the biggest prizes. How about a month worth of free gas? 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I've been seeing these gas prices over there on Broad Street. We see them over there on South Hamilton. Like, they are not cheap. I know you can use it. 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

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Speaking of, Kehlani, you know we got those tickets for you. Power Cash to 71007. That's what you need to text. Take that music curator challenge. You can win tickets and money to her concert up at Cuyahoga Falls. Hey, what it is less than 10 minutes away. What you doing?

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2: All right, what it is with 50 Cent? Well, 50 Cent is doubling down on his response to his baby mama video that went viral from one of Diddy's freak-offs. And he pretty much was telling everybody, hey, a little shocker, me and her have not been intimate in almost 12 years.
3: Right now it's separate. It feels like it's special because this is my son's mom in the actual tape.
2: So that's what he's talking about, the whole sex tape of his baby mom Daphne. But he wasn't even talking about he's mad because she went viral. Like, there's no empathy for her because she claims that she was in love and she was not in the right state of mind when she was doing the video. That's why you see her acting the way she is. But 50 Cent, no empathy for her. He is actually giving all his empathy and his sympathy to his son, saying they have a son that's about to start eighth grade, and he's thinking about his son, Sire, and how he's going to feel going to school and kids talking about his mom's sex tape. I understand that. It's about the kids, man. All right, if you want to read that, it's on our website, literally on the homepage, mycolumbuspower.com, and the Power 107.5 app. Now, what it is with you getting these tickets to go and see Kehlani live for the Kehlani World Tour. Her, Duran Bernard, will be up at Cuyahoga Falls on August 14th. We got you. Text Power Cash to 71007. 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
3: Hi, this is Whitehall Mayor Michael Bivens. 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

0: 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Midday Kickback all in your ear. And remember, man, we was talking about this Kehlani World Tour thing. It's going down, and you know, the Music Curator Challenge going down. 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
7: Where you going?
6: Where you going?
7: Thank you for that. Take me through there.

situation, man. This is a little crazy. It's Power 107.5. Columbus is number one for hip-hop and R&B. So Cardi made a video. Well, yeah. She just responded back to Lotto, man. I'm going to talk about this after. Young Miami, spin that in 10 minutes.

0: 5. 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
2: 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That thing to your fingers. 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

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Yeah, me like it. You know what I'm saying? 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

0: Spin that. My homegirl, Young Miami. Shout out to Carisha, man. It's Power 107.5. So, we already know this conversation is going on with Lotto and Cardi B. In case you missed it, a couple years ago, last year to be exact, 2025, remember, it was a video that went viral of Cardi B going off on Ice Spice on the phone, or her team at least. And in that rant, Cardi was saying, I'm not Lotto. Basically coming off saying, like, you know, Lotto's scary or whatever. And it seemed like Lotto ended up hearing that, and she responded. She made a line about Cardi B in a song, and she cleared the air to tell people if it was about Cardi.
1: Yes. Yeah, it was about Cardi. Like we were saying earlier, like I rap about what's going on in my life at the moment. At the time, I was... Well, first of all, I made this album over 9 months. I made the album while I was pregnant. And yeah, I was at an early stage of my pregnancy. And I rushed to the studio to do this verse for her in time for the first week sales, whatever, for the Airtime remix. And literally, like, 2 days later, I'm all over the internet. I'm being called pussy.
0: Well, it seemed like Cardi B caught wind of it because she did hop on her social media and just cleared the air. She said, I truly understand how you feel, and that's exactly why I chose to apologize publicly, because the disrespect became public. On that call, I didn't even mean to call you that. I didn't mean you any harm. There's a difference in what I said versus what I meant. What I could have said was you was too forgiving and gave too much mercy in that situation. But it was a heated conversation, and I let my mouth get the best of me. When the call came out, I was 8 months pregnant, had just released my album, and was extremely overwhelmed and emotional. That's not to excuse what I said, but to let you know where I was in my head. I genuinely felt bad about what happened in 2025 and 2026. I made multiple attempts to connect. I spoke with your manager, your sister, and even texted you directly to take full responsibility. I always had love and respect for you. I always wanted to make it right, but making it right looks different for the both of us. I wanted to connect with you, but you wanted to address it on your album. Close quote. Now, what y'all think? From what it sound like, I mean, and I know Cardi. What it sound like is Cardi might be responding somehow on some music too. I don't know, but I'm telling you, whenever we do get something, of course you gonna hear it over here at Power 107.5. Hey, up next, Incognito, Mrs. and Corey Graham about to turn up for us, because we about to be posted on the corner. We'll be back here tomorrow, kicking off our weekend, 10 o'clock, with another edition of the Midday Kickback on Power 107.5. If you see somebody without a smile, give them one of yours.
2: Local for you, I'm Matt Barnes with an NBC4 update on Urban One. Today is the first round of the Memorial Tournament in Dublin. 72 players will tee it up at the course at Muirfield Village Golf Club. Scotty Scheffler is the two-time defending champion. The Ohio State University has reached a $100 million settlement with 279 survivors of former university Dr. Richard Strauss. This settlement comes after years of legal battles. It avoids a federal trial that had been scheduled for October and resolves all but one remaining claim related to Richard Strauss. The OSU Board of Trustees also voted to increase the cost of tuition for new first-year students this fall. For undergraduates, the price is going up $409. That's a 3% increase, and brings state tuition to a little more than $14,000. And plans are moving forward to bring another Buc-ee's to Ohio. Mansfield City Council entered into a development agreement on Tuesday to build a new location. The travel center is planned for the I-71 State Route 39 interchange, which is about 65 miles northeast of Columbus, and is expected to open in 2028. Join us at 4, 5, and 6 tonight to follow these stories in the most accurate forecast.
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0: Hi, this is Whitehall Mayor Michael Bivens. I'm reaching out today because we have an important special election and your voice matters. Vote yes on issues 1, 2, and 3. 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
5: 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So glad you got us turned up, man. DJ Mrs. is on PTO. Prepare the others. 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
3: 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I'm Anointed Hands. I'm a barber and a hairstylist. I'm located on the north side at 324 FM 1960. And I'm also located on the south side on the corner of Belford and Scott Street right next to Butterfront Kitchen. 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Thank you.
4: 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The biggest show in the city.
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23: Blessings on blessings and greetings to you all. It is your girl, Bree, owner of Three Women and a Soul. I am leaving this message that I am your down south good eatery, baby. I got the goods for those that do the hood, okay? So get with me. I am mobile. I do catering. I am East Coast, West Coast. It doesn't even matter. I travel. So get with your girl when you can. Say it out loud, okay? Three women and a soul, baby. Thank you.
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0: the biggest show in the city, posted on the corner with yours truly, Incognito. Big shout out to everybody that's keeping the city in rotation. I'm talking about my delivery drivers, Uber drivers, rideshare drivers. I'm talking about just anybody got four wheels or more on your vehicle and you helping keep this thing in rotation. We salute you. Got to know I'm in here taking phone calls and missing phone calls at the same time. So hit me up. 844-426-POTC.
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2: What up, Incognito, DJ Mrs. It's Brandy. I just wanted to call and give my brother, Quentin, a.k.a. Q-Ball, a.k.a. the self-proclaimed Deer Whisperer, if you will. I just wanted to give him a shout-out because I know he'd be in the truck driving and he'd be bored. So I'm on the radio. Could we post it on the corner?
0: Yeah, shout out to your brother, man. And I hope he hear this voicemail, too. We missed over 60 calls, so I'm about to be checking voicemails. If you call me right now, 844-426-POTC, we can talk about it. Whatever it is you want to talk about, we can talk about it. But I got to play that music, too, baby. Let's get back to it. You post it on the corner.
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1: Ain't no doubt about it. Let's kick it off in the NBA Finals. Game one in San Antonio. Well, I ain't gonna hold you. The San Antonio Spurs were trolling last night. This is how they introduced the New York Knicks.
2: Introducing the starting lineup of the visiting Eastern Conference champions, the New York Knicks.
3: What kind of that?
1: But I ain't gonna hold you. The joke was on the San Antonio Spurs because the Knicks take a 1-0 series lead last night with a 105-95 win on the road.
4: All right, explain this to me like I'm a 2-year-old.
1: Let me break it down for you. Last night, New York extended their historic run with a 12th straight postseason win and improved to a 7-1 record on the road. But early on, they took a hit. Jalen Brunson exited in the first quarter after a collision with Harrison Barnes that hurt his right knee. Then later, his left ankle got stepped on in the second. That's crazy, right? How does that even happen?
5: That's hurting.
1: Through three quarters, he struggles while San Antonio builds a 14-point lead in the third. And this is where it gets interesting. Karl Anthony Towns shifted the momentum, scoring 10 of his 17 in the third as the Knicks spark a 22-point turnaround. And then Victor Wembanyama goes to the bench and New York attacks the paint and completely flips the game. San Antonio wastes no time and answers with a 9-0 run to take a 95-94 lead late. But Brunson responds immediately with a clutch three, then pours in 13 in the fourth quarter alone, including a dagger with 37 seconds left in the game. Brunson finishes with 30, joining Willis Reed as the only Knick to drop 30 in Game 1 Finals. And the Knicks close on an 11-0 run to win it 105-95. And one unsung hero for the night that we gotta talk about was New York Knicks Josh Hart. I'm talking about he grabbed 15 rebounds and helped the Knicks outscore San Antonio by 22 points in his 27 minutes on the court. Let me say that again. 22 points in 27 minutes. Game 2 is going down Friday with the Knicks returning to San Antonio 1-0 in the series against the Spurs. Tip-off is at 7:30 p.m. and you can watch that on ABC. And tonight, the Stanley Cup Final is going down Game 2 as the Vegas Golden Knights look to take a commanding 2-0 lead over the Carolina Hurricanes with the puck dropping at 7 p.m. on ABC. All right, that does it for me. That's been your Posted on the Corner Sports Minute with the playmaker Hollywood Zay. For this story, scores, and more, then head on over to PostedOnTheCorner.com. 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And dog, give me a follow one time, gang, at Hollywood Zay.
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7: 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Okay. The biggest show in the city.
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3: Hey, how you doing?
4: I'm good. What's your name?
3: I'm Deja. What's your name? Let me just stop, man. I'm Deja, though. What's up?
4: You pretty good with spelling, Deja?
3: I'm decent.
4: Okay, good. 5 seconds. Spell the state. Massachusetts.
3: M-A-S. What's up?
5: In 5 seconds, spell the state, Massachusetts.
3: M-A-Chusetts. Incognito, I can't spell that one.
4: Oh, I believe you.
3: Post it on the corner.
4: Hey, her name Callie, but she's from Montgomery, Alabama. What's up?
3: No, I live in Montgomery now, but I'm from Cali.
4: Oh, that what going on? So they, down there in Montgomery, they call you Callie.
3: Yes.
4: And you stay with that Callie, don't you?
3: I sure do.
4: Oh, I know you did. Now, I hope you're good with spelling. You pretty straight with spelling.
3: We're going to try tonight.
4: All right, then. 5 seconds. Spell the state, Massachusetts. Go.
3: It's M. Oh, no.
4: Yeah.
3: Oh,
4: hold on. It don't even. You told your 5 seconds up. Fast.
3: Dang.
4: Now, I know that question right there was probably in the back of your mind.
5: Maybe you was in the back of class in school, and that's why you ain't getting it right.
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17: Come on with it, then!
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17: Why are you so smart?
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17: 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I know it was the blood for me.
14: Post it on the corner.
19: Get out there to the 5 o'clock traffic jam. One power.

friend. Know what I'm saying? 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Atlanta, tell you about my run, you know what I'm saying? Ask Pluto Banker 21, you know.

can't f- no, she thinks she me when she driving the sport. 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I went and got it, I didn't have a choice. I'm from the dirty, we took the north. 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Yeah, Mrs. Trent said or whatever she do, they bite.

0: It's OY with Tasha K.
1: Hosting on the corner with my boy Incognito. So while I was doing this, I got a text because, you know, the Roots Picnic went on and Jay-Z popped out with the afro. It clearly showed that he had extensions in his hair when that afro was picked out. Because I said, how did your hair go from being long, okay, to short? Of course, he opened up his show at the Roots Picnic and he was throwing shots at everybody. The audacity of him to throw shots at somebody's baby, okay? Because he's throwing shots at Nicki Minaj's baby.
2: That lady back on the stuff, she sound like she in love with him. Her kid can't even take their kids. Enough of them.
1: So I was shocked that he came for Nicki's baby, and I thought we was leaving the kids out when he didn't even like Kanye coming for his baby, but there are actual photos that I saw, me and my 10, and I was finna live it up on X. I was finna go there because I was like, we gonna stop messing with these kids, and you, yo, technically, the one that you claim firstborn son is 10 years old in a swim diaper. What is it, pin? I don't know, but I'm just saying, we need to leave the kids alone. We need to leave the kids alone. Pray for the children. They ain't did nothing.
3: Oh, I mean, I don't f*** with horses. I said it's 700 horses. What, we fixing to leave?
1: And there were a lot of bloggers and podcasters in attendance, right? Because this is Jay-Z's first show. He hasn't done anything in years. Kanye is killing him, but he's trying to get his roots back. And so what better way than to go to an all-black event? Beyonce was out there. There was a lot of celebrities out there supporting him and wanting to see what he's working with. But I mean, a 60-year-old man on stage throwing shots at babies and stuff like that, it was just very distasteful. You're in your 60s. Go be a grandpa.
0: It's OY with Tasha K.
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17: Yo, what up? It's your boy, David O. Shout out my brother, Incognito, and DJ Missus for having the biggest show in the city. We out here. OBO say so. Keep it locked. OBO. Bye there.
18: Incognito.
17: Aye.
18: Incognito. Aye. Okay. The biggest show in the city.
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0: royalties in pub too.
1: Where you at?
0: At the house with it, watching Santa.
1: Who you with?
0: On the couch with my favorite Santa. I was about to, but you convinced us. Should I decorate her walls or log off to Pinterest? 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Even if I've

0: Biggest show in the city, posted on the corner with your Australia and Cognito. DJ Mrs. is on PTO. I'm going to go and put you in her business. She's going on a Virgin cruise. I'm sure she's going to be uploading content. If you want to see it, go to her Instagram at DJ Mrs. DJ M-I-S-S-E-S. This is a Theta Man Thursday. My executive producer, 6'5", is riding shotgun.
1: And you know it. Shout out to all my folks that's going to be headed to AGP this weekend. It's going up.
0: What's AGP?
1: Atlanta Greek Picnic, because it's like literally the summertime is when a lot of the D9s or MPAC organizations all over the country check out their Greek Picnic. This weekend, it's going down in Atlanta.
0: Oh, man. So it's just like a big everything. 25-hour.
1: This is the homecoming warm-up. That's how I look at it.
0: Oh, wow. Okay. That's what's going on. So get your galley on.
1: All of the things. Good.
0: Why y'all still call it the P word?
1: What P word? A picnic?
0: Yeah.
1: I mean,
0: I don't know now.
1: That's what it's been. But I think some, I've seen Greek Nick. I've seen a few, you know,
0: I like that.
1: Spinoffs already. But some,
0: I like that.
1: Some things are getting trademarked, things like that. So you got to be mindful that, you know. But they've been doing some other words other than the P word.
0: Okay. You know how I feel about that P word.
1: You know what? We grow together because we know better, so we do better.
0: There it is. For all my people that don't know about that P word, educate yourselves, brothers and sisters. It is the 4th, National Cheese Day.
1: Okay.
0: I love cheese, bro. National Hug Your Cat Day.
1: Shout out to Mrs.
0: Shout out DJ Mrs. She's a cat mom, a black cat, by the way. So shout out to Kitty.
1: Shout out to Kitty.
0: National Cognac Day.
1: Come on. When I'm telling you this is right on time for AGP, I'm just saying. I'm on my brand.
0: National Safe Day.
1: Okay.
0: That's what I want y'all to be this weekend at the Atlanta Greek Nick.
1: There you go.
0: That's what I want y'all to do.
1: All right.
0: All right. There it is, man. We're going to play these hits today. Make sure these hits do not stop. And the phone lines are always open at 1-844-426-POTC. And just in case you guys step away from the radio, listen to us anytime, anywhere by logging on to that website, postonthecorner.com.
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11: One day closer to a best friend Friday. Yours Shirley Incognito hanging out with you on this Friday Eve. 6'5 is riding shotgun with me.
12: And you know it.
11: How you love that, man. We're one day closer to the summer. Class of 2026 has arrived.
12: Yep.
11: The Geminis are here.
12: You know it.
11: Geminis are doing pretty good since y'all arrived, bro.
12: Hey, man, we out here deep.
11: Y'all been doing pretty good,
12: bro. Popping it.
11: I love what the Geminis are doing, for sure. So, you know the guys that do, like, the billboards. When's the last time you was riding and seen somebody changing a billboard?
12: It's been a minute. Honestly, old school ones. Yeah, like not the digital ones, because those popping up everywhere, even outside your church, we see it.
11: Yeah.
12: But yeah, like the old school, just big jump, like huge on the side of the highway. I haven't seen one change in a minute.
11: What about Chick-fil-A? You ever caught somebody changing a Chick-fil-A billboard? They got cows and everything.
12: Man, I haven't.
11: Bringing that up to say, I'm walking across the street from the barbershop to work today, and the guy is working on the light pole. So you know how they have the truck with the, I don't know, the arm and the guys in the bucket.
12: Mm-hmm.
11: So I turn around, I said, hey, bro, how long you been doing that? He like, about 6 months. He a young cat.
12: Mm-hmm.
11: I was like, you be scared? He like, nah, I'm over it by now. I said, y'all got a good insurance policy, huh? He was like, yeah. So the old head that was like gearing the, I guess, the bucket that he was in, he starts laughing, but it just made me think, like, bro, could you see yourself doing one of those?
12: I can control it. I don't want to be in the bucket, though. I would, hey, I got you to safety. I'm going to make sure you get back on the ground. Yeah. But being in the bucket, I don't know if I trust anyone like that. Yeah. That's a different level of trust, especially that being your occupation.
11: The Truist building, the Bank of America building, or that insurance building downtown, would you clean the windows on the side?
12: Absolutely. No, no. Not enough money. There isn't. Even when
11: you don't think so?
12: No, there isn't.
11: It's somebody that do it. I want to know how much they, not to be in your business, but I'm just curious, like, what would be the number? Because yesterday you said for $8.2 million you're getting cracked in front of your family.
12: I did say that.
11: So what's going to get you to clean these windows?
12: I got to make six figures smooth. Like smooth.
11: Every time. That's ain't what I'm no, saying. Ain't no a year.
12: That, yeah.
11: Every time I do it, I need six figures out of that.
12: I'm the guy. I'm making sure everything looks good. So, yeah, six figures every time I get on the side of the building. But even then, I need the cash up front.
11: Yeah, that's real. That's crazy. I asked that $8.2 million question. You see TJ over there?
12: Mm-hmm.
11: I slick want to ask TJ the $8.2 million question.
12: Hey, let's go grab her real quick.
11: Ricky Smiley, producer, is in the other studio. I'm trying to grab her attention and she look up. TJ, how you doing today?
13: I didn't do it.
11: We on the radio right now, right? I have a question for you. For $8.2 million, you getting cracked in front of your family?
13: In front of my family? Now, who was in the what family member?
11: She sounded like me. Who all gonna be there?
12: Who all gonna be there? But just say your immediate family, siblings, and parents. Mm-hmm. This is like
11: immediate
12: bloodline.
11: Family.
13: All out, just
12: whatever you do is up to you. But are you doing it in front of them?
13: And my mama there?
11: Yeah, mama.
12: Yes.
11: 8.2.
13: I'm gonna have to say, I don't think I can do it in front of my mama.
11: Real.
12: All right.
11: That's real.
12: I'm glad
11: you got a good job. Cause as soon as I got my check, I was gone. Stick by your radio, you posted on the corner.
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11: oh,
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0: the biggest show in the city, posted on the corner with yours truly, Incognito. I'm so glad you got us turned up. Hopefully these hits are banging out the radio the way you need them to. And if you missed your favorite song or you got a song you want us to play, you can always call us at 1-844-426-POTC. One day closer to the weekend, and tomorrow is a Best Friend Friday.
1: Hey, you gonna tell me we got special guests coming, man?
0: Yeah, we do. We tomorrow, really do. Slated. He was supposed to come last week, but then if you saw the headlines this week, you'll understand why he couldn't come last week. But I think that now he done had the court appearance, he going to show up tomorrow.
1: Yeah.
0: Boosie is going to be in the studio tomorrow. Boosie.
1: For a takeover.
0: For a Boosie takeover tomorrow on a Best Friend Friday. And if you know like we know, Boosie do not hold back.
1: I mean, he's always had a good time here, post on the corner with us.
0: Straight up. Man, last time he was here, he did a post on the corner jingle.
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0: Man, so really looking forward to that. We're going to have Boosie in the studio, and you can call and talk to him at 1-844-426-POTC. Gonna have an amazing time with him. PostOnTheCorner.com is the website in case you're gonna be away from the radio. 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Juneteenth is on deck.
1: Yes, it is.
0: I tell you one that's funny. I was shopping today. I went inside the red and white store that we are not supposed to be shopping
1: at. Wow. The one with the bullseye?
0: Yeah.
1: Mm.
0: I went in there today, and as soon as I walked in, I saw the 4th of July stuff. Like, they had the red, white, and blue hats and the fireworks. I said, dog, y'all just gonna skip over Juneteenth?
1: Man, you know, they gonna skip over Father's Day. Let's talk about it.
0: You right, brother.
1: Come on. Come on, Black Father.
0: I said, man, this crazy. So on my way to check out, they put on that her and that YG slide. I said, all right, y'all get a pass. I said, y'all made up for it with that playlist, boy.
1: Man.
0: Baby, when we gonna slide?
1: We so easy.
0: We are. We easy, folks.
1: We so easy.
0: Think about your radio. It's the biggest show in the city. Post it on the corner.
4: 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Incognito. Okay. The biggest show in the city.
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1: I've been scrolling and felt like I might have missed some of these headline news stories, 6-5.
2: It is 6-5. You're posted on the corner headlines. Former President Barack Obama's influence is evident in the design and offerings of the Obama Presidential Center in Chicago, which opens to the public on Juneteenth. The $850 million project covers Obama's political and personal realms, featuring a digital museum with high-tech exhibits, a life-size replica of the Oval Office, and sections detailing key moments of his presidency. The museum also includes personal reflection areas and displays Michelle Obama's iconic outfits. The campus, located on Chicago's South Side, features a basketball court, garden, and public spaces for community use, reflecting the Obama's design taste and love of history. Tickets to the museum are priced at $30 with free access to most of the campus, emphasizing accessibility to the public. And soaring utility bills alongside government delays are prompting calls to break up PJM Interconnection, the largest U.S. electrical grid operator. The organization faces challenges in approving new power plants quickly to meet rising demand, leading to higher prices and political backlash. Regulators and officials are considering splitting PJM into smaller entities to address the supply crunch and affordability concerns. For these stories and more, visit postonthecorner.com. Make sure you're following us on all social media platforms at POTC.LIVE. Of course, you can give me a follow at The Real 6 and the number 5.
3: 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The biggest show in the city.
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